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You'll enter it before the end of the hour at 937kcountry.com/contest and automatically be qualified as the daily grand prize drawing for the daily general admission weekend passes for Rock the Country at the Florida Horse Park, August 28th and 29th. It's keywords throughout the day. The longer you listen, the better chance you have of becoming our grand prize winner. K Country's forecast from the WCJB TV 21st Alert Weather Center. Lows tonight in the mid to upper 70s, highs tomorrow in the mid to upper 90s, and lows tomorrow night in the low to mid 70s. For all the current weather conditions, log on to 352today.com, your community connection.

0: Today's forecast from the WCJB TV 21st Alert Weather Center. Lows tonight in the mid to upper 70s, highs tomorrow in the mid to upper 90s, and lows tomorrow night in low to mid 70s. For all the current weather conditions, log on to 352today.com, your community connection.
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0: 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Lows tonight in the mid to upper 70s, highs tomorrow in the mid to upper 90s, and lows tomorrow night in the low to mid 70s. For all the current weather conditions, log on to 352today.com, your community connection.
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1: 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But then I found happiness at the good feet store and my good feet arch supports. With these arch supports, my game is fabulous. And I'm not thinking about my feet anymore. I'm just knocking pins down.
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0: 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It's keywords throughout the day. The longer you listen, the better chance you have of becoming our grand prize winner. K-Country's forecast from the WCJB TV 21st Alert Weather Center. Lows tonight in the mid to upper 70s, highs tomorrow in the mid to upper 90s, and lows tomorrow night in low to mid 70s. For all the current weather conditions, log on to 352today.com, your community connection.
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3: 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I was in a wreck and Dan got me a check for $750,000.
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5: Hi, this is attorney Dan Newlin. In a wreck and need a check? There's only two words you need to remember. Dan Newlin. I've recovered billions of dollars for accident victims.
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0: 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Y'all, thank me later.
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0: 7:15 tomorrow, no matter what's going on, drop it. 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You're going to get your first keyword of the day to win your way to rock the country. It's awesome. It's Florida Horse Park. It's coming up August 28th and 29th. You'll get to see Blake Shelton, Brooks and Dunn, John Party, Lauren Elena, Hudson Westbrook, Mark Chestnut, Shenandoah, just to name a few. Remember, tomorrow morning, 7:15, that's key. First keyword of the day. Good luck. K-Country's forecast from the WCJB TV 21st Alert Weather Center. We'll see lows tonight in the mid to upper 70s, highs tomorrow in the mid to upper 90s, and lows tomorrow night in the low to mid 70s. For all the current weather conditions, log on to 352today.com, your community connection.
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Potts Farm was a place to go. Load a truck up, hit the dirt road. Jumped the barbed wire, spread the word. Light the bonfire and call the girls. King and the Can and the Marlboro Man. Jack and Jim were a few good men. Where you learn how to kiss and cuss and fight too. 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Man, that talk is getting old. You better mind your business, man. Watch your mouth. For I have to knock that loud mouth out. I'm tired of talking, man. Y'all ain't listening. Them old

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So do we. 93.7 K Country, today's best country. 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
1: I was all but 22, I think, at the time. 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
2: 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This time around featuring Jacob Hackworth. What took you

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2: 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You dealing with back to school, maybe watching some preseason football. How about our spotlight track of the week to start us off? Ella Langley and Morgan Wallen, I Can't Love You Anymore, sponsored by Triple Tigers.

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I Can't Love You Anymore is Ella Langley and Morgan Wallen, our Spotlight Track of the Week, sponsored by Triple Tigers. All right, here we go with the latest from Brantley Gilbert. Good damn. It's really good, and it's sponsored by BMG Nashville. You

It's good damn, and it's good. It's Brantley Gilbert, sponsored by BMG Nashville. You ready for this duet now? Carly Pearce, Riley Green. If I don't leave, I'm gonna stay. It's sponsored by BMG Nashville.

MacArthur. So good. That's Hardy featuring Eric Church, Morgan Wallen, and Tim McGraw. And it's sponsored by Big Loud. Okay, here's one from the adorable Alexandra Kay. Straight from the Heart is sponsored by BMG Nashville.

0: Makes Me Sane. That's Tyler Nance. It's new. It's sponsored by Incondo. In a moment with Music City Now.
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0: Okay, here we go with Russell Dickerson. It's worth your while.

with Your Wild. It's so good. It's Russell Dickerson, sponsored by Triple Tigers. All right, let's turn to the latest from Trey Pendley, family man, sponsored by Leo 33.

Family Man. That's Trey Pendley, and it's sponsored by Leo 33. So Chase Matthew has a new one. Holding It Down is sponsored by Warner Nashville.

holding it down. Great message, great video. It's Chase Matthew, sponsored by Warner Nashville. Now we've got Caroline Jones. She's a member of the Zac Brown Band. Your It For Me, Honey is sponsored by Nashville Harbor.

Bell Harbor. Our buddy Blake Shelton is next on Music City Now. His thoughtful "Let Him In Anyway" is sponsored by BMG Nashville. Ain't it?

There's Blake Shelton's. Let him in anyway. It's beautiful. It's sponsored by BMG Nashville. Turning to Randy Houser, Back in the Bottle, sponsored by Magnolia.

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Look at that. Brantley Gilbert's with us. Love him. Brantley's Good Damn is sponsored by BMG Nashville.

How good is that? Good damn is Brantley Gilbert, sponsored by BMG Nashville. Up now, Megan Maroney, Medicine. It's sponsored by Sony Nashville.

Edison. There's Megan. Megan Maroney, sponsored by Sony Nashville. Let's get going with a hit. You ready to rock with Shane Proffitt? Long Live Country

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It's sponsored by Triple Tigers. Okay, time for this duet. It's Carly Pierce and Riley Green. If I don't leave, I'm gonna stay. Sponsored by BMG Nashville.

0: leave, I'm gonna stay. 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If I don't up this edition of Music City Now. Thank you so much for listening. We're going to catch you next time.
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1: Las Vegas was built for stars. 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

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Proud of our men and women in uniform, proud of our country, and proud to be flying the red, white, and blue. We now pause to honor America with our national anthem.

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6: 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Earth's mightiest heroes type thing.
7: Oh, what a loser!
8: Wow. Assemble!
9: All right!
10: Okay, hey, look who made it to work today on
11: time. I know, I was so excited myself.
10: You walked down the hall and go, I'm here!
11: I know.
10: Okay.
11: Door wide open like Dad was waiting for me.
10: Yeah, well.
11: No, I knew.
10: We were airing out the room.
11: Oh, I'm sure. I came in and I was like, oh, it is a little stuffy in here.
10: Yeah. Well, it was actually open when I came in, so.
11: Oh.
10: How about that?
11: Well, that's nice.
10: And then after you walked by, I shut it because I recorded a video.
11: Oh. And,
10: yeah.
11: You looked like you were doing something.
10: Yeah, well, of course, always. You know, always doing something. Yeah. I normally don't come in here and just sit and go, okay.
11: Right. There's usually something happening.
10: There's something going on, yeah. So, what was it like coming into work this morning?
11: It was very successful. Uh-huh. Less traffic.
10: Yeah, there you go.
11: You know, felt very good about myself on the way in.
10: Good, yeah.
11: You know. Adulting.
10: Adulting, nice.
11: Who knew that was a thing to do?
10: Hey, come on now. But yeah, you actually ordered on Amazon a new you showed me this yesterday, a new alarm clock that actually, when it goes off, it brightens the room like the sun's coming up.
11: Yeah, so I'd seen this on TikTok. Wow. I'd seen it all over social media, and I said, when it happened yesterday, where I didn't even set the alarm, I said, maybe you should just get one of those things and see if they work.
10: That was the motivator, though.
11: That was 100% the motivator.
10: Okay, there you go.
11: Yeah, so it's supposed to come in today.
10: Oh, all right.
11: So we'll find out. It's supposed to start brightening the room 10 minutes before the alarm goes off.
10: I smell a video coming up.
11: 100%.
10: Oh, yeah, now we're talking. Yeah. But it looked pretty cool, though, too.
11: Yeah, I'm excited about it.
10: I'm like, wow. All of a sudden, it's like, oh, it's bright and early. Oh, I better go to work.
11: Right, time to go.
10: That's right. Here's Post Malone along with Luke Combs, the guy for that, 93.7 K-Country. Welcome to Thursday.

0: Pat's Mitchell, Tenpenny, and Truth About You from 93.7 K Country. We got a wreck with roadblock already, Crystal. Yeah. What's going on now?
1: This is over in High Springs on 27 and Northwest 148th Place.
0: Hey, okay.
1: Looks like it just happened as well, so just a heads up, it might be there for a little bit.
0: Well, September 14th is our next K Country Acoustic Concert, number 43. Jet Juergensmeyer is going to be there. Madden Metcalf. Kenny Whitmire, put those two together. We had them upstairs together. Mm-hmm. It was like, whoa, playing for us, and they're awesome.
1: Yeah, and they even played together, and they had never met until they were in our attic.
0: Isn't that something?
1: Yeah.
0: And also, this guy.

0: one of our four K Country acoustic concert players. Mm-hmm. That guy right there, Jacob Hackworth, on the charts already, sounding good, bud.
1: Mm-hmm. Oh, yeah.
0: How about that? Jacob, that guy right there, Jacob Hackworth, Kenny Whitmire, Madden Metcalf, and Jet Juergensmeyer. How about that? Man.
1: And let me tell you, I saw him perform at the Ryman, Jacob. And let me tell you how he moves a room.
0: Oh, yeah.
1: So I'm really excited for him to be on the stage for the K-Country listeners.
0: It's going to be good because we had Kenny Whitmire and Mad Metcalf upstairs in our little performance hall or whatever it's called.
1: The attic.
0: The attic. And they were just wowed us all. I mean, we're like, whoa.
1: Yeah.
0: Whoa.
1: Yeah, and Kenny has a very old school like sound to him.
0: Yes.
1: Not all his songs, but some of his songs, he's able to pull that old school sound.
0: Yeah.
1: And it's phenomenal.
0: And they're all young guys, you know?
1: Yeah.
0: I'm like, what the heck is going on there?
1: I mean, barely even 20.
0: Yeah. Isn't that something? And Jet Juergensmeyer, he's 21 years old.
1: Wow.
0: And he says, I want a country career now because I've always done this. And I love doing that. He's a TV star. He's a movie star, too.
1: Mm-hmm.
0: At 21, he was a child star. So I was like, whoa. In fact, he was in films like The Little Rascals, Little Rascals Save the Day, Adventures in Babysitting, American Sniper, and he actually was on TV in Blackish, Will and Grace, Ozark.
1: Oh, I love...
0: Yeah, he was at Ozark. It's like, whoa.
1: Oh, we were just talking about that show the other day, you and I.
0: Yeah.
1: Such a good one.
0: It really is. And he was in that, so he's a TV star and a movie star. And he said, man, I just love country all these years, you know, that I've been alive, all 21 years of them.
1: Mm-hmm.
0: And he says, man, and he sounds great, too.
1: I mean, listen, Riley Green's crossing over. Why can't they cross over this way if they got that
0: back
1: sound?
0: The other way. Come on now. Yeah, so our 43rd K-Country Acoustic Concert happens September 14th, Monday night, Riley Arts Center. Tickets are on sale now. A couple of ways. You can go through our website at 937kcountry.com. Also, the Riley Arts Center. That's where it's going to be at. So you can go to the Riley, too. And, hey, get your seats.

0: Yeah, we'll
1: they're inexpensive.
0: Right.
1: And see these future stars. And you go, I saw them before anybody else saw them before they were big, fat stars.
0: And it's right here in our backyard.
1: That's right. Woo! Yeah.
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4: A mix of sun and clouds early in the day with scattered showers and thunderstorms developing into the afternoon. High temperatures will reach the middle 90s tonight. A few lingering evening storms, otherwise we are partly cloudy. Lows settling into the middle 70s. Another chance for some scattered showers and a few storms on Friday. Staying very hot though through the end of the week and the weekend. High temperatures Friday will stay in the middle 90s. From the TV20 First Alert Weather Center, I'm meteorologist AJ Willie on 93.7 K-Country.
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3: All right, so over in High Springs on 27 in Northwest 148th Place, there is an accident causing some roadblocks, so just a heads up.
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3: So, yeah, absolutely.
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0: They made it. Number one. There it is right there this week on the CT40, the Country Top 40 with Fitz playing the hits this Sunday from 7 to 11 in the morning, and an encore presentation Sunday night from 7 to 11 in the evening. That's number one right there. So right. Spoil it for you. All right.
1: I saw on social media somewhere there was like a meme and it said, Ella Langley gets robbed of the number one slot by her partner.
0: Oh, gee, wow.
1: I hate social media.
0: Okay, come on, everybody.
1: I'm like, calm down.
0: Yeah, she's got number one. She got it. It's there. It's okay.
1: Right. And I love her, but calm down.
0: Yeah. But yeah, we're just we're wrapping up the 5:30 a.m. club. A lot of our 5:30 a.m. club members welcoming Crystal back to the 5:30 a.m. club. Yesterday, you were running late. Mm-hmm. You didn't get in until about, I don't know, 6:10, 6:15 mm-hmm. or whatever. You're like, boom, alarm
1: didn't
0: go off.
1: I was here for the first 6 o'clock break.
0: Okay, mm-hmm. So about 6:10 or so.
1: Yep.
0: So there you go.
1: Yep.
0: So you made it. You're like, well, didn't you go?
1: I know. I was so proud of myself. And thank you, everyone, for welcoming me. I feel like family when you can make fun of each other. Okay.
0: Oh, yeah. Ron and Mike.
1: Yeah.
0: And Brenda. Everybody's in there.
1: Melanie, real funny boys.
0: Thank you, guys. So there you have it.
1: No, I love that.
0: We're working a wreck in Alachua County this morning, huh? What's going
1: on? This is on 27 in Northwest 148th Place. It actually happened just a little while ago, about 5:15. So they're going to be working it, just a heads up.
0: Injuries and blood. Mm-hmm. Okay, find your way in some other way.
1: Yeah.
0: Not that way.
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1: Yeah, bright and early on Saturday.
0: Yeah, you and I are going to be there real early.
1: Mm-hmm. We're there before it even starts.
0: That's right. It starts at 9, goes till 4 in the afternoon. We're going to be there probably around 8, 8:30 or so.
1: It's maybe like, call me at like 6.
0: Okay. Make sure you're there.
1: Make sure
0: it's
1: I
0: like,
1: will.
0: Are you coming or
1: right,
0: not?
1: Right.
0: Oh, yeah, but it's Saturday, Bob. Wait a minute.
1: He's talking about I'm not late today.
0: if you're just finding out yesterday, Crystal decided, well, I don't know if you decided this.
1: No, I don't think I didn't purposely decide
0: you
1: it.
0: You didn't set not one, not two, but three of your alarm clocks didn't set any of them.
1: Nothing.
0: And just slept right through it.
1: Yeah.
0: And your mom came in and said, hey, you going to work? And you're like, oh!
1: At 5:05. Yeah. And I made it here by 6:10.
0: Yeah, I know you did. Yeah. And then you called me and said, hey, I'm running late. I said, okay, well, yeah, is everything okay? She goes, no, not everything's okay.
1: No, nothing's okay.
0: I just want to. You know, and you never explained to me what happened.
1: I thought something was wrong with your mom or Nala.
0: I'm like, oh my God. And you get it, you go, I didn't set any of my three alarm clocks.
1: I realized that after the fact. I'm like, I'm already on my way in. You know what? He'll be fine. He'll see me.
0: No, not everything's all right. I'm like,

0: Okay.
1: I don't even remember saying it like that. I was just waking up.
0: Oh, you did. You did. I kind of went, then I just said, well, drive careful. You know, take your time. Did you hear me say that?
1: No, I didn't hear
0: that. You didn't hear that either?
1: Nothing.
0: Oh, come on.

0: yeah, what was I thinking? I don't know if there's any, if there's ever a really good time or the best time to run errands around Ocala or Gainesville, but it's our Mr. Bob and Crystal Quick Bowl. You know, if you got a certain, you know, time or the best time you think, we'd love to hear from you because we probably going to borrow your time and do it. You know?
1: I won't.
0: I know.
1: You want to know when the best time is for me to do an errand?
0: Oh.
1: When I feel like it.
0: Well, when you feel, there you go.
1: As long as I'm meeting the deadline.
0: That's all that
1: you know, because some days I think after work I'm going to do it,
0: yeah.
1: And I'm so tired, and I say, forget it, I'll do it tomorrow.
0: Yeah, well, okay.
1: And eventually tomorrow keeps happening until I finally meet the deadline, and then we get it done.
0: Oh, there you go.
1: I love to procrastinate.
0: Now, Kathy Callahan said she went to Zephyr Hills High School. How about that? ZHS! She said never.
1: I mean, that's also about right.
0: You know what used to be really cool, and they stopped doing it.
1: No traffic.
0: No. Walmart used to be open all night.
1: Oh, yeah.
0: And then the COVID, better known as the COVID, happened. Mm. And then they said, nah, we're going to do this.
1: They
0: now.
1: Could barely keep a staff during the day. You think they're going to keep anyone at night?
0: Well, true that. So,
1: yeah.
0: But it was really convenient because, man, yeah. There's times coming into work for us early birds,
1: mm-hmm.
0: You know, we're up at 2-3 o'clock in the morning, you know, and coming into work, say, hey, you know, oh, you know, I really need X, whatever, yeah. Or Y, you know, and you can run into Walmart. They're open.
1: Mm-hmm. I worked in the pharmacy, so we had regular fix hours,

0: But if you wanted to pick up overtime, you can work overnight and be a cashier. And I did that a lot through college.
1: Oh, you did now.
0: And so it was the nice aspect of having some extra money in my
1: But after
0: my
1: after COVID, they never reopened
0: never it. Back.
1: So I think they're only open till, I don't know, 11?
0: Like 12? The old Walmarts before they were super.
1: Yeah, I think they opened, I don't know, 6 or something they opened. Mm-hmm. But when it was, now when it was, you know, 24/7, you only had one door to go in.
0: Yeah, it was one.
1: They closed down the other one.
0: Yes.
1: It's like, remember that? Like,
0: I remember.
1: Oh, do you remember COVID? Mm-hmm. Oh, man.
0: Yeah, but see, I was in a different state during COVID. Florida, down here, y'all just, you know, the weather is warm down here versus up north.
1: Right.
0: So it was a lot different. Everyone was like, forget it. We're going outside here.
1: Uh-huh. Well, you know, we had the 6 feet and all that kind of stuff. Mm-hmm. You know, we had to, instead of shaking hands.
0: You were rubbing elbows.
1: Do the elbow thing. Remember that, the elbow thing?
0: I didn't do any of it. I just said, I waved them.
1: It's like, hello, how are you?
0: We're not doing this
1: stupid stuff. No, do the elbow thing. It's like, COVID was weird.
0: Yeah.
1: And looking back on it, it's like, okay, yeah, well, you know, people with 2, 3, 4 masks on their face. I'm like going, okay. And the mask is not that good for you because you're breathing in all, you know, carbon dioxide and all that, you know?
0: Well, I mean, yes, but there are also, you know, even prior to COVID, people who were wearing masks because they do have breathing conditions.
1: Well, I understand that.
0: Yeah, and that also, you know, it's one of those things where people now are wearing them because of their breathing condition, and there's always that ignorant person. It's like, oh, well, COVID's over. It's like they have other conditions.
1: Well, yeah, I would imagine so.
0: Yeah.
1: But, you know, it's just when, you know, you're wearing 2, 3 masks and your breath really stinks, you're going to knock yourself out. 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
7: Partly sunny, hot, and humid. Again, for today, there is a heat advisory in effect as highs reach the middle 90s. Chance for some scattered showers and a few thunderstorms into the afternoon. Tonight will be mostly partly cloudy with lows in the middle 70s. Friday, we'll see a mix of sun and clouds, scattered showers and storms again throughout the day as high temperatures climb into the middle 90s.
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8: Yeah, I mowed the lawn yesterday. Whoa,
6: did you?
8: Is that hot?
6: Yeah,
8: whoa.
6: I'm sure.
8: We was like, whoa, buddy.
6: I was going to say I was in Gainesville, and it felt hot.
8: Oh, it's hot everywhere.
6: Mm-hmm. Yeah, it was not fun. So I can't imagine being outside mowing a yard.
8: Boy, it was, yeah, well, somebody had to do it.
6: When are you going to hire someone?
8: I'm going to hire myself. That's why I'm a lot cheaper.
6: Well, I mean, I know, but you wouldn't catch me out there. I need a riding mower.
8: Here's Morgan Wallen, 93.7 K-Country.

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0: 93.7 K Country, Luke Combs and BYU. Heat advisory again today. Well, it's August, okay?
1: So, right. Don't get hotter.
0: That's it. Just mark it down on your calendar and your phone. You know, if you're new to the area, every August, we have heat advisories every day.
1: Mm-hmm.
0: So just it's because it's Florida and it's hot.
1: Yeah, and the longer you've been here, it feels hotter.
0: Yeah. Mix of sun and clouds today. Chance of showers. Yeah, highs mid-90s. Yeah. I don't think the chance of rain is very high.
1: No, it's in like, there, but like it's probably 20, in there 30. Somewhere.
0: Yeah, just to keep everybody honest. How about that? How about this? Coming up in less than an hour, our first keyword for you with Rock the Country weekend passes to the big show in Ocala, Florida Harvest Park.
1: It's August 28th and 29th. So weekend passes, you and your bestie. Could be there. You got to at least get one of the keywords. You can get all the keywords in today, by the way.
0: Oh, yeah.
1: But at least one, because yesterday's over. Today's a new day.
0: Absolutely right. I didn't know if you knew this. It's International Left-Handers Day.
1: Oh.
0: Yeah, so.
1: Do we have a right-hander?
0: You're writing. Big Red's left-handed.
1: Mm-hmm.
0: All right.
1: I drive with my left hand, though.
0: Oh, you do know.
1: Mm-hmm. And I never drove stick. Can't. I have one leg. I know I know how. My stepdad made sure I knew how.
0: What do you mean
1: heaven
0: you only
1: forbid.
0: Have one leg? What, when did this happen?
1: Oh, I don't know. Somewhere at birth. I was undercooked.
0: Is that what I want?
1: Yeah.
0: Has that been your standard line?
1: 100%. What happened to you? Undercooked.
0: God help us. I'm going home now. I'm going home right now.
1: Don't do that.
0: It's the Crystal Morning Show.
1: Who am I going to tell my jokes to?
0: Here's Parker McCollum, 93.7 K Country. I need a beer. What?

0: 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A Thursday, getting closer and closer to the ever-loving weekend on International Left-Handers Day. Do you know why you should never argue with a left-hander?
1: Why?
0: Because they ain't right. Oh! Dad joke to go!
2: 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The one, the only.
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0: never needed one.
1: This guy's got a big mouth.
0: For years, they've had plenty to say.
1: All you do is talk.
0: But with world championship gold on the line, can they back it?
1: Tio, I'm here. I'm going all in.
0: It's time to put up or shut up. Rolly Romero versus Teofimo Lopez, August 22nd.
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1: Ammo, man. 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
1: So we want to give you a heads up on this. 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

0: Bailey Zimmerman, 93.7 K Country. He canceled his entire European tour, but he's going to be fulfilling his American dates. Actually, he's going to be at the St. Pete Country Music Fest November 21st, 22nd.
1: Yeah, it's like right before Thanksgiving.
0: Yeah, it's like, okay. So I don't know what's going on with Bailey Z's life there.
1: Listen, but can I tell you what I think?
0: Oh, here it comes.
1: So remember, he recently got in trouble with the law.
0: Oh, he did?
1: He
0: That's
1: had
0: right.
1: to pay X amount of dollars at that hotel.
0: Yeah, he trashed that hotel room.
1: Correct. I think he's on probation. Which you then wouldn't be able to leave the state. Or country, actually.
0: Country.
1: I think country, it would be definitely for him. I don't know how the whole thing works. It's not like he's on house arrest.
0: Maybe that's it, because he said he was attending to family matters.
1: Yeah, like, well, that is a family matter.
0: Yeah,
1: he can't
0: quotes.
1: Leave for probably who knows how long.
0: Okay, then.
1: That's my guess. I don't know for sure, but that's my guess.
0: Uh-huh. Because, you know, he's a fairly somewhat new artist. I mean,
1: correct.
0: He's great success so far.
1: Yeah.
0: Which is good. Good for him. And golly, I mean, you cancel your entire European tour?
1: Why wouldn't you want to do a European
0: exactly.
1: tour?
0: Exactly.
1: It's because I think he can't leave.
0: Oh, so maybe that's the inquiring minds want to know.
1: I know. It's the best guess I have so far.
0: We got a heat advisory going on, mix of sun and clouds today. Chance of showers, about a 20, 30%. Getting up into the mid-90s. How are we doing on the roads, Crystal?
1: So FHP is still showing High Springs with a roadblock at 27 and Northwest 148th place.
0: Oh, okay. Give yourself some time now.
1: Yeah.
0: All right. Oh, we got another scam.
2: He's not really blind. He's a scam artist.
3: Sounds like a scam.
4: Scam artist waltzing into people's rooms.
5: Scam artist.
6: Scam artist.
7: It's a scam.
8: It's a scam.
9: You're scamming him?
10: What is your scam?
11: This whole scamming thing is getting kind of dangerous.
12: Con man. Con artist.
0: Yeah, be careful of the scams. There's another one out there. Now this one's a Facebook scam. Oh, it's trending. A couple recently found a fake, and this is in Ohio, a couple recently found a fake Facebook support number online. Well, they called it, and the couple was greeted by a male scammer who claimed he could help. I can help. He says, I can help you. Well, he asked for their Visa card, their Capital One card, their Sam's Club card numbers. All attempted transactions were denied. So the couple did not lose any money, which is good. Oh, man. Police told them to cancel their cards. Like,
1: I have so many questions. What kind of support were we looking for? Why were we giving? You know what I'm saying? Like, so many. How does this happen every single day? How are we so oblivious to it?
0: Yeah, so they found a support.

0: for a Facebook support number online. It was a scam.
1: Yeah, you can't reach anyone at Facebook, by the way.
0: Yeah, you can't.
1: No.
0: You will not be able to talk to someone.
1: They don't exist. They take a year to even change your name, okay?
0: They do. True. You have to put in a support ticket. You're lucky if you hear from them.
1: Yeah.
0: So yeah, there's no support online number you can call. It's John Morgan, K Country.

0: 93.7 K Country, Toby Keith. Of course, he wrote that song because he was spurned early on in his career by a woman who says, yeah, well, yeah, you're going to be a star. Huh? He goes, yeah. So she says, how do you like me now, girl?
1: Mm-hmm. I love those stories.
0: Of course, Toby no longer.

0: us, but he's on the end of this song here with Riley Green. Pretty cool. On the way next, Crystal's Corner, what you got going on?
1: Well, this star said it was hard to deny when they decided to team up with this MASH star.
0: How about that? Listen for Toby at the end of Riley's new one, Think It's You.

0: got that right. I think that you drunk right of green right there. Toby at the end. Got that heat advisory today. Mix of sun and clouds. Chance of showers. Highs in the mid-90s today. So kind of plan on that. Everything's fine on the roads again? Or
1: Let me confirm because I think that we are, well, it's actually still showing the one in High Springs on 27 and Northwest 148th Place. Ooh. That's the only thing popping up. So if you're in that area and you don't see anything, shoot us a text. Don't be driving.
0: Yeah, let us know. But FHP is reporting it's still being there as a roadblock and injuries. And okay. So, yeah. Coming up here shortly at 6:54 right now, coming up at 7:50. Your first keyword of the day with Rock the Country weekend passes that you can score, huh?
1: Right. And then we're going to give you times that the other keywords will be happening throughout the rest of the day to up your odds.
0: Yes, the only time we do it. Mm-hmm. Coming up at 7:15. Here we go.
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1: So I don't know if you knew this. There was a woman that sued Kenny Chesney.
0: Oh.
1: Yeah. Well, a Los Angeles judge recently cleared Kenny Chesney of any wrongdoing of a scam case. So an unidentified woman was taken for $300,000 by a person who said they were Kenny Chesney.
0: Oh, geez.
1: So she then sued Kenny Chesney and said that he should have protected her.
0: No, that's not how it's done.
1: Yeah, you can't be suing celebrities either if you get taken. Unfortunately, in this case, she did get taken.

0: and but Kenny was completely cleared of that.
1: Of course.
0: Crazy?
1: Yeah, of course he was cleared.
0: I knew the day would come when someone was going to go after the celebrity.
1: Oh, man.
0: And it showed up.
1: Yeah, uh-huh.
0: All right, so Ella Langley, we all know my obsession with her lately.
1: I know this.
0: Okay, well, she was vacationing in St. Thomas. Not only does she do country music, but my girl, she can also do a little Bob Marley.
1: Oh.
0: Yeah, here's a little bit of Three Little Birds, her performing in the Virgin Islands.
1: Okay.

0: Yeah, yeah, Mom.
1: I mean, literally, you can still hear her twang, though. You could never take out Alabama from that girl, no matter what she sings.
0: There you go.
1: speaking of Ella Langley.
0: But wait, there's more.
1: There's more. Morgan Wallen, he said as soon as he heard the I Can't Love You Anymore, he said it was so hard to deny doing that duet. I mean, listen, he saw the dollar signs. He immediately saw this is going to be a number one song if you put me and Ella on it together.
0: It was a dollar sign.
1: That's why he couldn't deny
0: Cha-ching.
1: It. celebrating a birthday today, we've got a local one. We've got Cody Wiles is 26 of Ocala.
0: Happy birthday, Cody.
1: Happy birthday.
0: Yeah.
1: For all the news from Nashville and more, go to 93.7kcountry.com.
2: 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Crystal brings the sass.
1: Hey there.
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0: 93.7 K Country. Man, last night in Anthony, did you hear about this? Marion County Sheriff's deputies said no one was injured after a helicopter crashed in Anthony last night around 11 o'clock.
1: What?
0: I said, whoa!
1: I mean, it was bound to happen.
0: Yeah, they're in a field, boom, but it's like, but nobody was injured. That's great.
1: That's good.
0: Usually you hear about those things, helicopter crashes, you're straight down, boom!
1: Yeah, or ends up in someone's house.
0: Yes.
1: Whoa. So, yeah, it's a good thing that nothing happened.
0: So no one was injured. Great news. Anthony, last night, if you heard a big boom around 11 o'clock, that's what it was. Like, whoa, buddy, what about that?
1: That's scary.
0: Of course, coming up, it's 7:06 right now. Coming up at 7:15, your first keyword of the day with Rock the Country. Weekend passes where this guy's going to be there too, huh?
1: Oh, that's right. Yeah, he is going to be there.
0: Yeah, Hudson Westbrook.
1: On Saturday.
0: 937K Country.

0: 93.7 K-Country, today's best country. You live it, we play it, and we like to see you, see him, Hudson Westbrook, in concert at Rock the Country here in Ocala at the Florida Horse Park. How about that?
1: That's right. It's happening August 28th and 29th.
0: Yeah.
1: Friday and Saturday.
0: He's there Saturday,
1: opening up for Blake Shelton.
0: Whoa, nice. Mm-hmm. Of course, Brooks and Dunn there on Friday night.
1: Ooh, yeah, with Lauren Alena.
0: Yeah.
1: And Shenandoah is going to be there that night.
0: Oh, yeah. A little taste of Saturday night
1: Gold Rush. I like Shenandoah, though.
0: Yeah, they're good.
1: Yeah.
0: Mark Chestnut's there on Saturday night.
1: Yeah.
0: More Saturday night Gold Rush fun on Saturday night.
1: And John Party.
0: Oh, yes. So how about that? You want to get yourself some tickets? We've got a keyword coming up here right after the break. It's 7:10 right now. Mm-hmm. That means right around 7:15. That means right after the break.
1: Right. Not a minute before, though.
0: We've got a keyword. You enter it at our website before the hour is out. We're going to give you the other keyword hours, too.
1: Right. Mark those down. That way you can tune in. And here's a hint really quick. It happens at the top of those hours.
0: Yeah, that's right.
1: The other hours we give you.
0: Yeah,
1: the only one that's off is at 7:50.
0: And you go, oh, okay, got it.
1: Mm-hmm.
0: And then you just listen around that time. Get your friends, your coworkers, you know, family members, the whole nine yards.
1: Yeah, text each other.
0: Yeah, get in on that. Chick-fil-A. I love the Chick-fil-A. I love their salads. I had a salad the other day. It was really good.
1: Yeah, you like their fruit salad. Their salad that has fruit in it.
0: Well, it has blueberries in it, little pieces of apple. You know, it's good stuff.
1: I mean, the stuff is good. Yeah. I just don't know about in a salad.
0: And a vinaigrette dressing. You get,
1: of course,
0: some chicken strips are put in there. Mm-hmm. They're just plain strips, you know.
1: Yeah, plain strips are good.
0: They're put in there. Those are good. So, I mean, you get some, what else you get? They give you some, what was the nut that they had? It wasn't walnuts, but it was just they give you that little packet and you put that in there, too.
1: Yeah.
0: It's like, almonds. They give you almonds.
1: Oh.
0: So, yeah, you get a little packet of vinaigrette dressing. You put that on. Oh, it's good stuff.
1: Mm-hmm.
0: Oh, yeah. Yeah, and some blue cheese. You love the blue cheese, too, don't you?
1: All the things that I just love together.
0: You got fruit in my salad.
1: Give me a fruit salad.
0: Yeah, I don't like fruit salad. With a Jello mold?
1: Oh, no. I make my own fruit salad, different fruits.
0: But Chick-fil-A, how about this? You're going to roll out chicken and waffles sandwiches and s'mores milkshakes this fall.
1: Oh, yeah. Sign me up for that chicken and waffle.
0: Yeah, the chicken and waffles sandwich features maple waffles with a Chick-fil-A filet.
1: Yeah.
0: Three strips of bacon, honey butter, and syrup.
1: Please.
0: Oh, buddy, I'm so there.
1: Please.
0: Yeah. Forget the salads. Let's get that one. The salads, we're trying to lose weight. Wait, with that one? No, we ain't losing weight with that one.
1: No.
0: Your keyword after the

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0: 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And on August 22nd, two of boxing's biggest take center stage. Rolly Romero never follows the script.
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0: Teofimo Lopez has never needed one.
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0: It's time to put up or shut up. 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
1: A mix

0: contest and automatically be qualified for the daily grand prize drawing of a pair of general admission weekend passes to Rock the Country at the Florida Horse Park in Ocala, August 28th and 29th. That keyword again is WENT, W-E-N-T, WENT, in a sentence, Crystal.
1: I went to UF yesterday for a dental appointment.
0: Yes, you did. Way to go, yeah. The keyword is WENT, W-E-N-T, WENT. Now, we will have more keywords for you today coming up around, we got another one around 9 with us.
1: Oh, fancy.
0: 9 this morning, not 9 tonight. 9 this morning.
1: I won't be here at 9 tonight.
0: No, neither will I. Yeah. So 9 this morning, 12 noon at the K Country Cafe, around 3 this afternoon, and around 5 this afternoon. How about that? So, yeah. Get it on me. Get in on. Share those times with your family members, coworkers, whatever the case may be, and you may see this guy in concert. Blake Shelton!
1: On Saturday night.
0: Oh, it's going to be... weekend passes.
1: Yeah, it's going to be so
0: large.
1: Fun.
0: Oh, I bet you'll sing this one, too, from K Country. Oh,

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0: 93.7 K Country, today's best country. You live it, we play it. Lou Bryan, Country and She Knows It, that's his latest. In fact, he's going to be in concert in Tampa, what, September 10th, is it?
1: Yeah, September 10th.
0: That'll be right around the corner.
1: Yeah, I mean, he'll be here before you know it, next month.
0: Well, if you're checking your Powerball ticket, I checked mine this morning, didn't get anything, but a single ticket holder in Illinois won the Powerball jackpot of $1,400,000 last night.
1: Now I don't even have to check my tickets because clearly I'm a loser.
0: Isn't that something? Well, maybe you hit more numbers. Maybe you hit, you know.
1: Oh, that's right. You can still get little, like a.
0: Yeah, if you hit five of the, you know, the white balls, you know, maybe, you know, you get $2 million.
1: I mean.
0: Well, okay.
1: I'll take something.
0: The winning numbers were 4, 26, 66, 67, 69, and the Powerball was number 9.
1: You know, I had some really high numbers.
0: Oh.
1: I don't know. I feel like Maria would have already checked it by now, and she would have called me. Yeah. She would have showed up.
0: Or if you would have known before you came into work, you would have said that. You would have been late again. No, I'm late forever now.
1: No, I had to come in. I would have told you, hey, I'm not going to be here tomorrow, though. Here's a check. Hold that until Monday.
0: Yeah, that's right. So, yeah, just one single ticket holder in Illinois got it all. The Powerball jackpot of $1,400,000 last night.
1: Man. I keep saying it. The good Lord be playing us dirty.
0: Yeah.
1: He be, all of us. How are you going to give all that money to one person?
0: Or maybe it was a group.
1: Listen, I have questions for him tonight.
0: You do?
1: Yep.
0: Say, like, golly.
1: That's just... Why are you going to do that?
0: That's just a lot
1: of
0: money.
1: That's too much money for one person.
0: Oh, well, or one group, too, you know? Could be, you know, like they pooled their money at work or something, you know?
1: Okay, I feel like I would be a little bit more okay with that.
0: Yeah, well.
1: But if it was literally just one person like Mr. Bob from Ocala, in that case, I could benefit. Bye. You know what I mean.
0: I'll give you a little something on the side. There you go. Here, take some of this right
1: here. I was like,
0: here.
1: Hold that thought.
0: I got way too much money. Man, but you know, you could really help a lot of other people that really need it too, you know? Not just family members, but people that really need it.
1: Correct, as long as the winner actually does that.
0: Good luck. We'll find out, I guess. Yeah. We don't know who it is. But
1: I guess we find out in 90 days.
0: Yeah, that's what it is. It's like 90 days, at least for Florida, but I don't know about Illinois, their rules, so... I don't know. But that's the scoop right there. Somebody hit it. Oh, boy, it wasn't any of us.
1: Yeah.
0: Well, yeah.
1: I don't know. I don't know. I still have a chance.
0: Yeah, stories like that and others can be found at 352today.com. 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

0: 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And on August 22nd, two of boxing's biggest take center stage. 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
0: Teofimo Lopez has never needed one.
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0: It's time to put up or shut up. 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
4: 93.7 K Country, got a heat advisory going on. Mix of sun and clouds today, kids. Chance of showers, about a 30% chance. Highs in the mid-90s, how about that? So what do Matthew McConaughey and Ella Langley have in common? Well, we'll share it with you next. And we got some audio, too, of 93.7 K Country.

0: Shane Proffitt, Long Live Country. How about that? He was at a couple of our K-Country acoustic concerts. We got number 43 coming up on September 14th, yeah. I understand. Huh?
1: Be here before Monday night. You knew it.
0: Yeah. Tickets are on sale at our website, 937kcountry.com. Also at the Riley Arts Center. So get those tickets. They're on sale. Get them. They're really inexpensive.
1: Yeah, and it's right here. And plus, you never know where you're going to see these stars. Right now, Jacob Hackworth actually has a song in the top 40 charts of country music. So
0: yeah, Kenny Whitmire, we're playing his song too. Yeah. Oh, man.
1: Which is phenomenal. The guy has like this old school soul. So if you miss the old classic sound, come see him. He has it.
0: Matt Metcalf, he's young guys. All young guys.
1: He's from Florida.
0: Yeah, about that. And Jed Jorgensmeyer too. So, man, could be a good show right there. How about that? You know, yesterday on 484 and 75, there was a southbound. There's a trucker and a car that got into a wreck on the southbound, going on the southbound ramp to 75. And then, of course, further up, Marion Oaks Boulevard, there was somebody that ran into the woods, whatever, with their vehicles. And that was on 484. Now, 484 is up. Now, what's going on with 484? Now, what? The traffic light's out now?
1: Yeah, so it's backed up. There's light is out at 484 and 75.
0: Oh, no.
1: So for the longest time, no one was there directing traffic. Someone has just arrived.
0: Okay.
1: And actually, Tina had messaged earlier, said, hey, do we know what's happening on 484? That was almost 20 minutes ago. She's still there.
0: You know, if I didn't have to travel 484 at all in Marion County, I would just avoid it by all means.
1: When people say, oh, you haven't been to Bellevue, I'm like, oh, you mean go by 484? Yeah, no, I'm good.
0: I'll go some other way.
1: Yeah.
0: You know? Okay.
1: I'm good.
0: Yeah. Mm-mm-mm. Well, try to avoid that area if you can. If not, you're sitting there with Tina. All right.
1: Yeah.
0: Thank you, Tina. Appreciate it. One of our traffic spotters. Thanks.

0: you so much. Let us know if they get the traffic light fixed.
1: Yeah, well, they have somebody there now directing traffic. So hopefully a
0: police officer out there directing traffic. Yep. Okay. Ooh, yep. Boy. Mm-mm-mm. So what do Matthew McConaughey, Matthew McConaughey, all right, that guy, and Ella Langley have in common?
1: I can't even imagine.
0: Well, they both sing Choosin' Texas. And Matthew McConaughey sings it a bluegrass version. Okay.
1: Okay.
0: Totally bluegrass.
1: I love him.
0: You want to hear a little bit of this?
1: I don't know, but okay.
0: He was on Jimmy Fallon and he did this. Just when I thought.

0: 93.7 K Country, today's best country. You live it, we play it. Chase Rice along Florida George Line and drink beer talking God. Amen right there. Mm-mm. So we think and believe that the traffic light at I-75 may have been, I don't know, maybe turned back on or whatever the case may be, because Matt in Ocala texted us and said he just came through 75 and 44 with no problem. So what's going on?
1: People who haven't made it to the fountain yet.
0: I guess so.
1: So I don't know.
0: Yeah. We're talking about how 484 is just crazy anymore. Just to, you know, to if you have to travel that route at all,
1: mm-hmm.
0: You know, a lot of warehouses out there. And of course, they're still repairing it and trying to get it all moving through, you know, the I-75 corridor area. And Danielle actually said that she moved out of there, Marion Oaks, just for that reason. You know,
1: mm-hmm.
0: 484, she said, is just crazy. And she said she moved away 10 minutes further, and it takes her like 15 minutes less to get to work.
1: Honestly, when you're coming out of Marion Oaks, I don't even, you know, when it's heavy traffic, I don't know how long people are sitting there.
0: Yeah.
1: Just trying to make a turn out of Marion Oaks.
0: I know. It's just, ooh, man, that's in Marion County, of course. Always busy. It doesn't matter where you're at in the 352. Busy just about everywhere. Try Archer Road some morning. Yeah.
1: Mm-mm. I'm all right.
0: No, thank you.

0: time zone am I on? What country am I in?
1: It doesn't matter. It's 5 o'clock somewhere.
0: It's always on 5 in Margaritaville, come to think of it.
1: Yeah, I heard that.
0: You've been there, haven't you?
1: Yes, sir.
0: I've seen your boat there.

0: go somewhere.
1: I'm ready. Crank it up.
0: Let's get out of here.
1: Gone.
2: Yeah, let's get out of here. I'm gone. How about that? Alan and Jimmy right there. It's 5 o'clock somewhere. Let's go. Come on. Heat advisory to any kids. Mix of sun and clouds. Chance of shower is about a 30% chance. Getting up to about mid-90s or so. So another pit tripper. That's what you're going to do right there. Polk County Sheriff's Office. That's where Grady Judd is from. Grady,
3: God,
2: he's great. There's a canine there. Canine Ace. Canine Ace returned home to begin his retirement after surviving multiple gunshot wounds.
3: Oh, poor BB.
2: He was injured while protecting his handler, Deputy Natalie Ostreich, and two other deputies during a confconfrontation with a wanted suspect. So Ace is being retired. He's all better, but it's like, ooh, boy.
3: I wonder if the officer gets the choice to be able to keep them as a pet after. I don't know how that works. I feel like that's the only person he knows.
2: I think they do.
3: Yeah.
2: I think they do.
3: I would hope so.
2: So maybe Deputy Natalie gets to keep Ace?
3: I mean, that's the only human he knows, right?
2: So Grady Judd and the whole Polk County Sheriff's Office, Canine Ace, now retired. So it's all right.
3: Yeah, it's all right. They got it from here, buddy.
2: Ace did his duty. And now, going to live out his life now.
3: All the treats and all the hugs ever.
2: You got that right. How about that? Isn't that cool?
3: Yeah.
2: Way to go, Ace.
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3: Hey, it's...
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2: Chris Rock was recently spotted on the celebrity dating app Raya, all right? He appeared as a potential match for a 25-year-old woman in London.
3: Oh, no.
2: I'm like, whoa. It turned out it was, I guess, really him.
3: What?
2: Yeah, it was really him.
3: Let me find out. Tucker Wetmore's on a dating site.
2: We had a lookout now.
3: He wouldn't.
2: So with that said, who is the most surprising person you have come across on a dating app?
3: Me.
2: Crystal, there she is.
3: Never again. Yeah. That was a fake.
2: We'd love to hear.

0: Low Cash 93.7 K Country and Hometown Home. Yeah, Chris Rock was recently spotted on the celebrity dating app Raya, and he appeared as a potential match for a 25-year-old woman in London. And the woman actually said, quote, "I couldn't believe it when Chris Rock suddenly came up on my Raya. I'm 25, so there's a 36-year age gap between us, and I definitely wasn't expecting that," she said.
1: The age gap or Chris Rock being on?
0: Both. So it's like, I mean, Chris Rock's no young puppy now.
1: No.
0: You know?
1: And the fact, I think, most of those dating apps, you can actually put the age range that you're looking for.
0: Well,
1: Come on, Chris.
0: Well, now the profile lists Chris, his location as Soho, New York, and links to his official Instagram. So it's like, well, what's up with that now? So who is the most interesting or maybe surprising person you have come across on a dating app? And why were you surprised they were there? We'd love to hear from you. You can call or text from K Country.

0: 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Tim McGraw, Live Like You Were Dying. He's going to be in concert, huh?
1: September 25th.
0: Oh, that'll be here before you know.
1: Literally a month, a little over a month.
0: We got to do something around that. What do you think?
1: I don't know. If you have
0: for our
1: the
0: listeners,
1: time.
0: Not for us, for our listeners.
1: I mean, if you have the time.
0: It's
1: in less than a month, almost a month.
0: Okay. Well, I'll get to work on that right now. I'll see you later.
1: Okay, bye. I have to get over to that side now.
0: Oh. I'll wait until after the show?
1: Yeah, maybe.
0: Oh, okay, all right.
1: Maybe like 10 o'clock.
0: That's right. Our K-Country listeners would love to see him in concert.
1: Oh, yeah. I mean, Tim McGraw, I got to see him when he was on tour with Faith Hill.
0: Ooh.
1: Oh, yeah. Seeing them together on stage.
0: And he still does beat and greets. So, you know, he does, you know, mm-hmm. what we call in the business cattle calls. Mm-hmm. You know, get everybody in there. So maybe I'll work on that. Yeah, what do you think?
1: You should work on that.
0: Okay, all right. Okay. Once again, I'll wait till after the show.
1: Yeah.
0: Heat advisory going on today, kids. Mix of sun and clouds. Chance of showers, highs in the mid-90s. We're getting reports from our traffic spotters that 484 Marion Oaks Boulevard, I-75, the traffic light's still out there, mm-hmm. 484 and I-75. Is that for real?
1: Yeah, FHP actually just listed it at 747 that the light was out.
0: Okay, so.
1: So it's still out. I mean, there is a police officer now, I think, I would assume several, that are trying to help get the traffic around.
0: Cause yeah, I don't
1: that's
0: know what's
1: busy
0: going on there. Yeah, one dude, I think it was Matt, who said he just cruised right through there. I said, well, I don't know which way you were going there, buddy.
1: Yeah, I feel like he was going straight into Bellevue, so yeah, that's probably what happened.
0: I could have been, yeah, right there. So, yeah, okay. Chris Rock was recently spotted on the celebrity dating app Raya. He actually appeared as a potential match for a 25-year-old woman in London. Now, Chris Rock is in his 60s, okay?
1: Mm-hmm.
0: So it's like, all right, Well, you know, it doesn't matter if you're 25. Say, hey, whoa, Chris Rock, he's got some money.
1: I still feel like I would need to know that she actually talked to him and FaceTimed him.
0: Yeah, you wonder.
1: Right, because I can link anyone's social media to an account like that.
0: Well, this is one of these celebrity dating apps.
1: Yeah,
0: app,
1: of course.
0: You know, it's one of those, you know, hoity-toity ones or whatever.
1: Those are the ones I need to get on.
0: So who is the most surprising person you have come across on a dating app? Now, Sarah from Ocala, who was it?
2: My sister, she was on a dating site, and she was looking through there, and she came across an old friend that she went to high school with, and a guy friend.
0: Okay.
2: And so they decided to hook up a couple times, and so she kind of met with him a couple of times, and come find out he was married.
0: Oh!
2: And she did not know it at the time.
0: Oh!
1: God bless social media for that. You can find out any cheater in a heartbeat. Oh. Call me. I can FBI him for him, ladies.
0: You can.
1: Absolutely. If he done it, I'll find him.
0: Oh, gosh. How about that? Mm-hmm. Now, you've done the dating app thing, too, and all that. It's awful.
1: It's awful. It literally is like everyone wants to have a mini conversation, and all of a sudden, everyone just, like, no one really wants to date, I think.
0: Oh, really? They just want to, like, okay, just talk?
1: Like, they're looking for pen pals.
0: Pen pals, all right.
1: Yeah.
0: Really?
1: No one's really wanting to actually go to dinner, you know?
0: That's it, huh?
1: I don't have that time. I'm too old for that. If I want a pen pal, I'll find someone in jail to write.
0: Wow.
1: I mean, think about it.
0: There you go, yeah.
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5: Partly sunny, hot, and humid. Again, for today, there is a heat advisory in effect as highs reach the middle 90s. Chance for some scattered showers and a few thunderstorms into the afternoon. Tonight will be mostly partly cloudy with lows in the middle 70s. Friday, we'll see a mix of sun and clouds, scattered showers and storms again throughout the day as high temperatures climb into the middle 90s. From the TV 20 First Alert Weather Center, I'm meteorologist AJ Willey on 93.7 K-Country.
6: And now you know. Mm-hmm. That is 937 K Country. If you're on 484, you're probably sitting there for a while in Marion County. Find some other way around that.

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0: I got a question for you from 93.7 K Country. Should sobriety checks be set up along golf cart paths, like in the villages?
1: Oh, so yeah.
0: It's like, all right, we're going to bust you for you driving drunk in the golf cart. What you doing?

0: 93.7 K Country. It's George Burge. Got my mind on you a little bit right there on a Thursday, getting closer and closer to the ever-loving weekend.
1: Friday Eve.
0: Mm-hmm. Got a heat advisory going on today. Mix of sun and clouds, chance of showers. Getting up into the mid-90s today. Rock the country. We got that going on, today and tomorrow. And then that's it for weekend passes.
1: Yeah. Then we'll be announcing the final winner. So yep. Friday's drawing will be happening Monday.
0: Okay. So yesterday's winner we've got.
1: We do have that winner already.
0: Yeah. Drawn by our computer itself. And that's Rick Newton from Summerfield.
1: Woo!
0: Rick! Yeah. Way to go, buddy.
1: Yeah. We'll see you at Rock the Country.
0: Oh, that's cool. And we're recording this. Ooh, hi, way to go, buddy.
1: We'll have this posted for you for anyone who wants to know who the winner is.
0: That's how that's done right there. From 93.7 K Country, once again, another keyword coming up at 9 this morning.
1: Oh, yeah, real shortly.
0: Yeah, it's 8:28 right now, so look out. Mm-hmm. Rock Country tickets, man, love weekend passes. This is pretty cool.
1: Yeah, you and your bestie could be there. It's going to be fun. I'm actually going to be out there with my best friend.
0: Oh, you are? Yeah, both days, too.
1: Both days.
0: Well, look at you.
1: Mm-hmm. Not the whole day, though.
0: You're brave.
1: I know.
0: It's good for you, though. So.
1: I got told. Yeah. I was voluntold.
0: That's right. That's it. We got, of course, 352today.com, your community connection. It's available for you right there, 24/7, 365. 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
1: Mm.
0: You may need them someday. 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

0: closer and closer to the ever-loving weekend. Yeah, getting up into the mid-90s today. Mix of sun and clouds. About a 30% chance of showers. How about this? Applebee's. Whew, what's going on? Now, not here. I like going to the Applebee's. We go to the one in the Villages, too, and the one in Ocala. That's across from Walmart.
1: I was going to say behind, like near Target.
0: I was going to say it's behind and near Target.
1: Mm-hmm.
0: It's nowhere near Target.
1: The mall. Well, it is kind of. You got to go down that street. You got to pass the Target.
0: You couldn't just gone with across from Walmart, but no.
1: Because I don't remember that it's across from Walmart. Landmarks. There's a McDonald's on the corner.
0: Okay, well, there you go. McDonald's. It's by McDonald's.
1: Oh, that's right. There is a Walmart.
0: By the mall mm-hmm. or the one by Target. No, there isn't one by Target.
1: There isn't, but you got to go down the Target street to go around to get to the Applebee's.
0: Right. This happened in Dallas. This woman, she asked Applebee's for a refund after finding a fly in her drink. Jasmine posted videos about the incident. She says the manager told her refunds are handled by corporate, not the store. So, and then she goes, what you talking about? And the manager threatened to call the police on her. It's like, well, for over a fly in the drink. Wait, the fly was in the... What? You can't refund this?
1: You can't just get me a new drink?
0: Yeah, or that too. You know, offer to give her some here's $50 off your next bill. I don't know.
1: I'm about to let you guys in on a lot about me. Uh-oh. I would have just taken the fly out and drank the drink. I mean.
0: Okay, well there you go.
1: Like, listen, everyone acts like they've never eaten dirt before.
0: Well, and nobody's ever acted like there isn't, an Applebee's by Target. It's just never, ever. Just...
1: I forgot it wasn't that close.
0: It's okay. Here's Megan Maroney, her new one is called Medicine from 93.7 K Country.

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1: All the songs I love.
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0: 93.7 K Country, today's best country. You live where we play it. Plus, we play the older ones too. So, you know, you grew up on those kind of songs right there. You know, you're singing along that. John Michael Montgomery. Oh, loving that. Yeah, mid 90s today for high heat indexes up there too. And the heat advisory is in a full effect too.
1: It's August. It's hot.
0: Yeah, it is.
1: You know, have water, drink the part.
0: Yeah, we mentioned this earlier. A single ticket holder in Illinois won the Powerball jackpot of $1,400,000 last night. Mm-mm. That's crazy money.
1: I have questions for Jesus tonight. I mean, you know, when you think about how large, I know you did say maybe it was like an office that they all played in.
0: Maybe.
1: Honestly, I would feel better about that. But you think about one single person getting all that money. Imagine that person being like a selfish person. You never know.
0: That's crazy money. Now, personally, I'd hit something like that. You know, I'd make sure that, you know, my family's taken care of. You know, and then after that, you know, people that really need, you know, help.
1: Mm-hmm.
0: I mean, with $1 billion, you can do a lot with that.
1: Oh, so much.
0: I mean, golly.
1: I just want to hit a few numbers. I don't even need all that.
0: Well, the winning numbers were 4, 26, 66, 67, and 69 with a Powerball of 9.
1: Mm.
0: So, man, I think I got one number, and that was 67.
1: I'm not sure. They sound really high, and I feel like I had a ticket that had high numbers. There's still some hope.
0: Oh, yeah, well, you never know. Maybe you hit a bunch of the numbers instead of the Powerball or whatever.
1: You know what? Maybe they'll even pay for my next ticket.
0: Well, $2 gets, well, maybe.
1: Right? Like, whatever.
0: Or get a free ticket out of it, whatever the case may be. Yeah, so one, we don't, like you said, we don't know if it's one person or a group. You know, a lot of people pool their monies at work and all that.
1: Oh, yeah.
0: Pool their money and get a, you know, a bunch of tickets. So, but the bottom line is there was a single ticket holder, just one ticket that was actually in Illinois that won the Powerball last night of $1,400,000. It's like, golly, man, that is a ton of money right there.
1: I mean, we already know. We can all think and plan.
0: Mm-hmm.
1: And dreams.
0: Yeah, that's exactly. Coming up in just a couple minutes, we got Crystal's Corner. What you got going on over there now?
1: Well, this star says that it was hard to deny when they decided to team up with this star.
0: Oh, how about that? And it's 8:47 right now, coming up around 9. Rock the Country concert tickets, another keyword for you. This guy's going to be there Saturday night.
1: Mm-hmm.
0: Blake Shelton.
2: Hey.

0: 93.7 Kick Country with Blake Shelton. Let him in anyway. Of course, going to be at the Rock the Country. Man, Rock the Country going on August 28th and 29th. He'll be there on the 29th. Mm-hmm. We've got another keyword for you coming up in about 10 minutes. It's 8:50 right now, right around 9 o'clock. We'll have another one for you. And all throughout the day today, too.
1: Yeah, you can enter every single keyword once.
0: That's right.
1: So that's why those times are important.
0: So, in fact, hopefully you got our K-Country app downloaded before yesterday's deadline of 12 noon because you got a notification about getting Rock the Country tickets that way, too. We told you it was coming.
1: Yeah, we told you there was more happening.
0: Yeah, so make sure you download that today and take advantage of open mic. Let us know what's going on in your world. Mm-hmm. It's real easy to do about that. Plus, you can take us along with you, too, with the 8th Annual North Central Florida Outdoor Expo this Saturday.
1: We're going to be out there starting at around 8:30. I know doors don't open until 9. It's 9 to 4, but yeah, we'll be out there until about 10:30.
0: And that's at the World Equestrian Center at Expo Center 2. So that's going on, like you said, 9 to 4.
1: Yeah.
0: We'll be out there early. Man, over 100 vendors featuring boats, golf carts, ATVs, outdoor gear, so much more, too.
1: Yeah, it's only $5 to get in. Kids 17 and under, completely free. So bring them all.
0: Oh, that cool right there, man. Mm-mm. And, of course, you can bring your dog. But it's got to be on a leash.
1: Or a car carriage.
0: Oh, maybe that works. Oh,
1: a stroller.
0: Because Nala's going to be in one.
1: That's right. Nala travels like a princess.
0: Well, she gets in the stroller, and you also have a clip that keeps her in there, too.
1: Yeah.
0: Okay.
1: Yeah, she ain't jumping out.
0: And thanks to Village Power Sports. I hope to see you all out there this Saturday at, of course, the World Equestrian Center, Expo Center 2. And it starts at 9, goes till 4. Going to be a lot of fun. It really is. This is our 8th annual one.
1: It's huge. I feel like every year it seems like it's getting bigger.
0: Get bigger and bigger and bigger. You got that right.
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1: Did you know that there was a fan that sued Kenny Chesney?
0: What?
1: Okay, so this happened. So a judge in Los Angeles said no, he is completely innocent from all of this. An unidentified woman actually gave $300,000 to a person claiming to be Kenny Chesney.
0: Oh, okay.
1: The woman sued Kenny after she realized it was a whole scam, and she thought he was responsible and he should have protected his fans.
0: No, that's not how that's done.
1: I mean, listen, that's a lot of weight for someone to carry.
0: Oh,
1: your fans
0: yeah.
1: should have a little bit more common sense. Come on, you don't give... Kenny Chesney's not asking you for $300,000.
0: So what'd the judge say? Is that no.
1: Kenny had nothing to do with it.
0: Of course.
1: Of course not.
0: Jeez.
1: So it's sad that happened, but I mean, know that the celebrities are not behind it.
0: Right, exactly.
1: Speaking of celebrities, Ella Langley, she loves to vacation in St. Thomas. She's been there already like twice in the same year.
0: Wow.
1: Don't ask me why I know that.
0: Okay.
1: Anyway, she decided she was going to jump on stage and, you know, sing with the local band. She did a Bob Marley, Three Little Birds.
0: Oh, yeah.
1: Here's a little clip of that moment of her on their stage.
0: Okay.
1: I mean, that twang.
0: How about that?
1: Comes out no matter what she sings. She's as southern and as adorable as she can be.
0: Oh, yeah.
1: So, speaking of her teaming up with Morgan Wallen, Morgan said the minute that he heard the demo for I Can't Love You Anymore, he said it was so hard to deny even wanting to not do the song.
0: Because he saw dollar signs like there was no tomorrow.
1: Thank you. He wants to sit here and act like he heard angels the minute he heard the song. He heard dollar signs into his bank account, teaming up with the number one female country star right
0: Cha-ching.
1: Now. Anyway, we're all glad that song came out.
0: Oh, yeah.
1: Celebrating a birthday today, we have a local birthday. We've got Cody Wiles, 26 of Ocala.
0: Happy birthday, Cody.
1: Happy birthday.
0: Yeah.
1: For all the news from Nashville and more, go to 93.7kcountry.com.
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0: And that's what I'm here for. Pretty good at drinking beer. That's what that's all about right there.
1: Yeah.
0: Well, we said it was on the way, and here it is. It's the K-Country Rock Country giveaway, buddy. 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And automatically be qualified for the daily grand prize drawing of a pair of general admission weekend passes the whole weekend to Rock the Country at the Florida Horse Park in Ocala, August 28th and 29th. That keyword again is dome, D-O-M-E, dome in a sentence, Crystal.
2: The football stadium had a retractable dome.
0: There you go. You should have seen the look on her face. She's like, I don't know the sentence. What the, no.
2: Everything was spiraling. The ADHD was kicking in.
0: And man, it kicked right in there. Yeah. Dome, D-O-M-E. A retractable dome. Wow. I love that. So D-O-M-E is the word. We'll have more keywords for you today coming up. Oh, next one coming up around 12 noon at the K-Country Cafe with Lewis Stokes, and all day long today, too. And we'll do it all day long tomorrow starting at 7:15 in the morning. Mm-hmm. And hopefully you'll get it on these tickets.
2: Listen, you got to get at least one of these keywords in today, tomorrow.
0: Absolutely.
2: That's it.
0: Yeah, come on now. Weekend passes, Rock the Country in Ocala.
2: Yes.
0: August 28th to 29th. Love that. 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

What's going on, girl? How about that, man? 93.7 K Country. 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
1: I knew I'd see her around. Might be at some party. She'd show up and I'd be walking out. Or across some parking lot, hiding behind her sister. Or I'd look up and she'd be at the red light beside me in that white Maxim with a sticker on the back. And I'd act like I didn't see her. But we pay at the same pumps, flip through the same stations, and slow down with the same curves, run around with the same crowd. We just needed some time. She'd get on with her life and I'd get on with mine. Thought I'd be fine. Maybe not. I knew she'd find a way to get over me, but I never thought she

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But now it's like these county lines are closing in on me. Cause I see them everywhere together. And it just sits close to home. Cause she's so far gone, but she didn't go far. It was over me before the grass grew back when she used to park her car.

0: Well, Morgan Wallen wrapped up his big tour for 26.
1: Oh, yeah, the big college stadium tours.
0: Think he's ready for 27?
1: He's probably going to come out with a whole album.
0: Coming back to the swamp, maybe?
1: Oh.
0: We'll see. Yeah. Here's Morgan Wallen, K Country.

0: Well, he raises his babies in Arkansas. That's Justin Moore. In fact, he was in Nashville, and he left one day and didn't tell them that he was moving back to Arkansas. Because I'm out of here.
1: It's like,
0: y'all,
1: gotta go.
0: Y'all just stay here, okay? And that's all right. So he said, I'm going back there. I'm raising my babies in Arkansas, on Arkansas earth, buddy.
1: Right, and he just recently had said that he was going to take a break from touring.
0: Yeah.
1: And then 2 weeks later, he's like, I'm lying. We're all back. Everything's fine.
0: That's right. And in front of that, Phil Vassar and Carlene. Now, years ago, we had him at the Ocala Civic Theater for a luncheon with our K-Country listeners. Mm-hmm. And we just had a great time there. It was fun. We had packed lunches and all that kind of stuff.
1: Oh.
0: And we actually got up on stage and sang Piano Man with him. Billy Joel song. It's like, what? It was really cool.
1: Is there a video of that somewhere?
0: Probably. It was a long time ago, too. But boy, we...
1: Do they have videos? I'm kidding.
0: That's right. We do. So once in a while, you know, we do those things. We used to do those a lot. And I don't know why. A lot of artists don't do it anymore. I don't know why.
1: It's that social media world anymore. That's what it is.
0: I think it is. How about that? We've got, once again, another keyword for you coming up at 12 noon at the K-Country Cafe. Rock the country. Man, all over again. We're doing it today. Have a winner today. Doing it tomorrow, all day tomorrow. Mm-hmm. We'll have a winner on Monday, then.
1: On Monday, yeah.
0: Okay, got it. All right.
1: K-Country's forecast from the WCJB TV20 First Alert Weather Center. Today, highs in the mid-90s. Tonight, lows in the mid-70s. And tomorrow, highs in the mid-90s. For all the current weather conditions, log on to 352today.com, your community connection.
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0: 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Now, is he taking a year off or 2 years or what's going on?
1: So he's taking a year for sure to heal. He said he'll take two if he has to.
0: All right. Well, all right, Jelly. Get better, buddy. It's all good. 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

0: Boy, do we have another deal for you coming up tomorrow at 7 in the morning. NCFLDeals.com, huh?
1: Yeah, listen, this one is going to be Terry's Place Bar and Grill in Ocala.
0: Oh, that's some good food.
1: And it's going to sell quick.
0: Yeah, it will. $25 gets you $50 to spend at Terry's. Love that place. It's been there for as long as I can remember.
1: Yeah.
0: And it's good food.
1: Yeah, I mean, listen, it's family owned.
0: Yeah, yeah.
1: Of course, you know, their flavor is, the food's delicious.
0: Oh,
1: it's good portions.
0: Great. Oh, yeah, yeah. And of course, they got their famous 1980s burger. And of course, don't miss out on Monday Night Trivia from 7. It goes on at 7 o'clock until they close, which is really cool.
1: Nice.
0: Yeah. And karaoke Tuesday nights from 7 p.m. to, 11 p.m. Mm-hmm. All right. So how about that? Deal goes live tomorrow at 7 a.m. at ncfldeals.com. Your local favorites are now at even better prices. That's a good deal.
1: Oh, yeah. It's a good place. If you've never been there, it's a great time to try it out.
0: Oh, really is. Yep. Absolutely. On the way next, another 10 in a row. Today's Best Country, You Live It, We Play It with Lewis Stokes. He has another keyword for you with Rock the Country coming up at 12 noon with the K Country Cafe.

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He's coming to Tampa September 25th. Tim McGraw, 93.7 K Country. Lewis Stokes with you, 10 in a row. Coming up in about 8 minutes, I'll tell you how I got crystal hot sauce in my eye. Ooh, was that painful last night. Luke Combs, he has extended his My Kinda Saturday Night Stadium Tour with 12 new dates next year, including one in San Diego, but none in Florida yet. Mm-mm. Got to rethink some things. His latest K Country.

0: That song is about setting a good example for your son. Love it. Rodney Atkins and watching you on 93.7 K Country. Good morning. How are you? I'm Lewis Stokes. It's Friday Eve. Another 10 in a row is coming up. 12 noon, we'll have the new Rock the Country giveaway keyword. That's right. 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Qualify for the daily grand prize drawing. General admission weekend passes to Rock the Country. Florida Horse Park, Blake Shelton, Brooks and Dunn going to be there in Ocala on the 28th and 29th. And that keyword will be coming up quick at 12 noon. So don't miss out on that. Well, yesterday, my wife made chicken and rice, and I love it when she makes the chicken and rice. It's so good. We put Crystal hot sauce on it. That's the thing that we do. It has to be Crystal hot sauce. But anyways, she didn't have yellow rice, and she said, I think a Dollar General on the way home has the brand that I need. So she sent me a picture of it. I've never bought yellow rice before. Well, I got there to the Dollar General, and they had Mahatma rice, not the one that she wanted. I just went and got it anyways, but that's a whole nother story. Got home and we had the chicken and rice. It was delicious. And I put some more hot sauce on the rice and it got it on my thumb. And instinctively, I had an itch in my eye and I scratched my eye with my thumb and put the hot sauce in my eye. Oh, God. Does that hurt or what? 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K-Country's forecast from the WCJB TV20 First Alert Weather Center heat advisory today. Yeah, hot, high in the mid-90s, feeling like up to 109 degrees with that heat index. Mid-70s for the low tonight. Tomorrow, Friday, hot again. High in the mid-90s, heat index as high as 108. For all the current weather conditions, log on to 352today.com, your community connection.
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1: ...93.7 K Country. Kane Brown, Lauren Elena, who's coming to rock the country on Friday the 28th. And what if? I'm Lewis Stokes. Well, I got my Powerball tickets last night hoping to win $1.4 billion, but the winning ticket was sold in Illinois. But I got a $10 scratch-off where I can win up to $2 million. I'm forever hopeful. Cody Johnson's latest. It's horseback on K Country.
2: He's a ranch hand. He's a ranch hand. In a pinch, man. Hotter than the red on the cattle brand. Cause she's a gold digger with a quick trigger. A cast iron skillet swinging lid flipper.

93.7 K Country. I'm Lewis Stokes. Hey, we got 10 in a row coming your way next. It's a good one, too, so stand by. Have you ever had the rotisserie chicken from Sam's Club? If you know, you know. I'm going to tell you about that adventure yesterday. And tomorrow, 7 a.m., we have got a great NCFLDeals.com deal, $50 for just $25 to spend at Terry's Place Bar and Grill.

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There's your number one country song in America this week. Ella Langley, Morgan Wallen, I Can't Love You Anymore, 93.7 K Country. Well, good morning. I'm Lewis Stokes. 10 in a row going on. It's Arizona native and pilot Dierks Bentley. Am I the only one? 10 in a row, K Country.

93.7 K Country and Sonny's Barbecue have at least two things in common. They're both tasty and local. 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

Saturday, the 29th, he'll be at Rock the Country in Ocala as the headliner. Yeah, Blake Shelton, a guy with a girl on 93.7 K Country. I'm Lewis Stokes. Coming up in about 8 minutes, I'll tell you about Sam's Club Rotisserie Chicken and why we love it so much. Our 43rd K Country Acoustic Concert, Monday night, September 14th. Madden Metcalf, Jet Juergensmeyer, Jacob Hackworth, What Took You So Long, and this guy here, Kenny Whitmire. I gave her the moon on K Country. Tickets on sale now.

0: 93.7 K Country. That's Landco and Greatest Love Story. I'm Lewis Stokes. Good morning. It's Friday Eve. Yeah, Friday tomorrow. We got another 10 in a row on the way in just a few minutes. And at 12 noon, we open up the K Country Cafe to your lunchtime requests, birthday shout outs, and we got prizes for caller 10. Also coming up at 12 noon, your next keyword for the Rock the Country giveaway to see Blake Shelton, Brooks and Dunn, and more at the Florida Horse Park in Ocala on the 28th and 29th of this month. 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We have a daily drawing for weekend general admission passes to Rock the Country. Yesterday afternoon, after I got off the radio, my wife sent me to Sam's Club in Ocala to pick up some groceries and a rotisserie chicken. And I know I could go inside the store, but we've gotten into the habit of pulling into those numbered parking spaces and having them bring it to you. It costs a little bit more, but it's sure nice not dealing with the chaos inside of Sam's Club. But we love the rotisserie chicken. But sometimes they have it, sometimes they don't. They're sold out already. We've tried Lady Lake's Sam's Club, and sometimes they're out as well. So it's kind of like a game Angie and I play to bet whether they'll have the rotisserie chicken or not. And sure enough, they had it yesterday. So I was very excited. Then we had our chicken and rice for dinner last night, and I'll be having chicken and rice for lunch, and I'm looking forward to it with that crystal hot sauce on it. My wife makes incredible chicken and rice. Be sure and let her know that. K-Country's forecast from the WCJB TV 20 First Alert Weather Center. Heat advisory till 8 o'clock tonight. Woo, we're going to get sweaty. High in the mid-90s. Heat index as high as 109. Tonight's low in the mid-70s. And then hot again tomorrow. High in the mid-90s. Heat index as high as 108. For all the current weather conditions, log on to 352today.com, your community connection.
1: 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Our 43rd K-Country Acoustic Concert is on the way. This time around, featuring Jacob Hackworth. What took you?

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Rumor has it Florida Georgia Line getting back together, going on tour next year. 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

93.7 K Country. Hi there. Lewis Stokes on board. 10 in a row coming up next. 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

To hear it, text it in 877-937-7883. You can also go to the cheeseburger posted on our Facebook fan page and comment underneath. You can also send us birthday shout outs as well. 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Caller 10.

Ocala on Saturday the 29th. Jeremy or Lilla wants to hear Some Beach. Yeah, he did this at the acoustic concert he did with us at the Ocala Civic Theater. 93.7 KK.

I'm Lewis Stokes. Appreciate you listening. Well, how about this? Russell Dickerson, Sunday, September 20th, he's going to do a poolside concert at Hard Rock Live in Tampa. It's at 11 a.m. on that Sunday morning. It'll be worth your while, right? Here's his latest 93.

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It's a K Country Cafe, and we got a bunch of cafe birthdays today. Philip Bear, a.k.a. Papa Bear. Tom Norquist, he's 51 today. Lisa Ware, Carrie Heilman, Sabrina Mullins, Miranda Combs, Lori Desjardins, Denise Lavani, Phyllis Varnum, Lori White, Marie Edwards, Christina Richards, Megan Moore, Alicia Smith, Nicole Clooney, Sarah Bidlack, Christy Jordan, Jessica Mackey, Megan Mills, Megan Cannon, Dallas Ennis, he's the big 18 today. How about that, Dallas? Tara Campbell, Brittany Patty, Tammy Rigliani, and my late father-in-law, Jerry Ray. He would have been 87 today. Happy birthday in heaven, Jerry Ray. Here's Keith Urban. It's called Wasted Time on 93.7 K Country.

0: 93.7 K Country, Morgan Wallen on the cafe. Yeah, lies, lies, lies. 12:28, I'm Lewis Stokes. Another 10 in a row is on the way. Second half of the show. Still got those prizes to give away to caller 10. Coming up around 3 p.m., the next keyword for the Rock the Country giveaway. Big Red will be taking care of that. So be listening for that keyword. And when you hear it, enter it at 937kcountry.com/contest. 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General admission weekend passes to go to Rock the Country at the Florida Horse Park, 28th and 29th. Yep, you go both days. That's right, with Blake Shelton, Brooks and Dunn, and so many more. 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K-Country's forecast from the WCJB TV20 First Alert Weather Center. Heat advisory now till 8 o'clock tonight. Yep, mostly sunny and hot. A 50% chance of afternoon showers and thunderstorms, high in the mid-90s. Heat index as high as 109. Tonight, partly cloudy, a 30% chance of showers and thunderstorms, low in the mid-70s. Tomorrow, Friday, going to be hot again, increasing clouds, 60% chance of showers and thunderstorms, high in the mid-90s. Heat index as high as 108. Right now, it's 92 degrees, but feeling like 104. And for all the current weather conditions, log on to 352today.com, your community connection.
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93.7 K Country, looking for caller 10 to win $25 in Plato's Cash at Plato's Closet Ocala and a koozie from Boot Barn in Ocala, 877-937-7883. 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I'm going to the phones. 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
1: Hi.
0: Hi. What's your name?
1: My name's Carmen.
0: Hey, Carmen. Where are you calling us from?
1: I'm calling from the Villages, Florida.
0: Well, in the Villages, you're caller 10.
1: All right.
0: Yeah, I got $25. Good at Plato's Closet in Ocala and a koozie from Boot Barn in Ocala. Enjoy. Thank you for listening.
1: Thank you so much.
0: There you go. Tomorrow, we'll have another prize or two for caller 10 to win between noon and 1 on 93.7 K Country. Kenny Chesney, he'll be announcing his next tour soon. We hear it's going to kick off in Tampa, maybe. We'll see. That would be the good stuff, right? K Country.
2: Well, me and my lady had our first big fight, so I drove around till I saw the neon lights.

0: 93.7 K Country and Kenny Chesney on the Cafe. I'm Lewis Stokes. We're going to launch 10 in a row next. You think it's hot here? I'll tell you what Jacksonville is dealing with the heat coming up. Rock the Country right around the corner. We got your shot at tickets. 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See headliners Brooks and Dunn, Blake Shelton take the stage, Florida Horse Park in Ocala, August 28th and 29th. Plus, don't miss out on other stellar acts like Lauren Elena, Hudson Westbrook, and so many more. 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

93.7 K Country and Lainey Wilson there. Heart Like a Truck. I'm Lewis Stokes. We're trucking through 10 in a row. It's August 13th. It is a National Filet Mignon Day. Love that. And National Prosecco Day. There you go.

Getting a little sideways with Dirks Bentley on 93.7 K Country. Well, hello, I'm Lewis Stokes. Another 10 in a row coming up at around 3 o'clock. Big Red has the next Rock the Country giveaway keyword to enter at 93.7kcountry.com/contest. 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K-Country's forecast from the WCJB TV 20 First Alert Weather Center. Heat advisory till 8 o'clock tonight. Mid-90s for the high, feeling like 109. Mid-70s for the low tonight and hot again tomorrow for Friday. High in the mid-90s, heat index as high as 108. For all the current weather conditions, will it rain tomorrow? Log on to 352today.com, your community connection.

0: 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It's the best way to spend a Saturday night. 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

0: 93.7 K Country. I'm Lewis Stokes. You ready for some football?
1: Oh, big time, yes.
0: NFL preseason week one kicks off tonight with six games, headlined by the Packers at Steelers and Titans at 49ers. All 32 teams will play during a three-day window from today through Sunday. Hallelujah. Saturday the 29th, he'll be at Rock the Country in Ocala. Blake Shelton.

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1: It's International Left-Handers Day. Yeah. Big Red's left-handed. All
2: right. I drive with my left hand.
1: Oh, you do know?
2: Mm-hmm. And I never drove stick. Can't. I have one leg.
1: Okay.
2: I know how. My stepdad made sure I knew how.
1: What do you mean
2: Heaven
1: you only
2: forbid.
1: Have one leg?
2: Mm-hmm.
1: When did this happen?
2: Oh, I don't know. Somewhere at birth. I was undercooked.
1: Is that what I want?
2: Yeah.
1: Has that been your standard line?
2: 100%. What happened to you? Undercooked.
1: God help us. I'm going home now.
2: We'll kick off the weekday early tomorrow with a 5:30 a.m. club.
1: Oh, yeah. Then the Mr. Bob and Crystal Quick Poll rolls at 5:45.
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0: 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I'm Lewis Stokes. You ready for 10 in a row next?
1: I'm ready. Let's go.
0: All right. How about this? A cotton mouth and a football helmet. I'm going to share that story with you. Amazing. You want to go to our K Country acoustic concert? Ticket sales for the 43rd exclusive K Country acoustic concert with Jacob Hackworth, What Took You So Long, Kenny Whitmire, Madden Metcalf, and Jett Jurgensmeyer. They're underway, but we have your chance to be there for free on us. 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

0: 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That's kidding myself. 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
1: Is this the air conditioning man?
0: No, but bet the air conditioning man's busy. I'm Lewis Stokes, 10 in a row. Luke Bryan coming to Tampa September 10th. K Country.
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0: If that doesn't get you going, nothing will. Alabama, 93.7 K Country. I'm Lewis Stokes. On this day in 2004, Hurricane Charley roared ashore near Punta Gorda as 150-mile-per-hour Category 4, the strongest hurricane to strike the United States since Andrew back in 1992. Goodness gracious. Well, Dan and Shay, they have a new song out.
1: It's good.
0: Yeah, Say So. They're going to be coming to Tampa October 16th. K Country.

0: folks. Hi there. Another 10 in a row coming up. Big Red coming in at 3. Also, Big Red at 3 has a new Rock the Country staycation keyword to win daily general admission passes to Rock the Country in Ocala on the 28th and the 29th. So don't miss Big Red. He'll have that next keyword for you to enter and get yourself qualified for the daily, yes, every day of the week, grand prize drawing. Well, I was driving by the McPherson Government Complex in Ocala. They got these huge fields. That's the staging area for the Christmas parade in Ocala. And multiple football teams are practicing in the heat. And I thought they would find this story interesting. An Arkansas high school football player practiced nearly an hour with a venomous 2-foot cottonmouth snake hidden in his helmet padding. Police poured water into the helmet to flush it out. Can you imagine? Progressive Insurance. 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K-Country's forecast from the WCJB TV20 First Alert Weather Center. Heat advisory. Alert to that till 8 o'clock tonight. Mid-90s for the high, but it could feel as hot as 109 today. Mid-70s for the low tonight. Friday, tomorrow, high in the mid-90s, heat index as high as 108. For all the current weather conditions, log on to 352today.com, your community connection.
1: 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This time around, featuring Jacob Hackworth. What took you so long?

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0: 93.7 K Country. I'm Lewis Stokes. Big Red coming in at 3. Having a good day?
1: I'm having a great day.
0: All right. Well, Domino's is launching the Domino, a customized

0: 93.7 K Country. Well, that's going to do it for me, Lewis Stokes. This is where I hand it off to Big Red. He's coming up next with 10 in a row, the 3 o'clock keyword for Rock the Country. And, of course, that 5 o'clock whistle send you home on a Thursday. Hey, before I go, we got more unbeatable savings for you at ncfldeals.com. 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
1: Boy, that'd be a lot of fun right there.
0: 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You know you want it.

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It's the K Country Rock the Country giveaway. 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

up August 28th and 29th at the Florida Horse Park at Ocala. Man, the stars are going to be there. Blake Shelton, the man you just heard, John Party, Brooks and Dunn, Lauren Elena, and more. The keyword, once again, is kind.

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Well, you see, the moral of the story is that good things happen when you drink sweet tea. I don't think a lot of folks will argue with me on that. You Splendid, still sweet, right? 93.7 K Country, 10 in a row in medicine. 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

0: Yeah, and they're still riding today. I think they were in the Goethe Forest the last time we heard. I'm Brian Martin here at 93.7 K Country. Big Red keeping you company. Another 10 in a row is going to be coming your way in just a few minutes. 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So you could do that as well. And just all kinds of fun stuff on there. We've got another 10 in a row. It's going to be coming your way here in just a few minutes on K-Country.
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0: 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K-Country's forecast from a WCJB, TV 20 First Alert Weather Center. Well, I don't have to tell you how hot it's been, and yeah, we've got another day with that heat advisory in effect until 7 o'clock. We'll be in the mid to upper 70s tonight and mid to upper 90s again tomorrow. For current weather conditions, log on to 352today.com, your community connection.
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5: 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I'm ready to get to work on day one, fighting to lower insurance costs, strengthening our public schools, protecting our utilities and community decision-making, and supporting our local businesses. On August 18th,

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0: Jelly Roll here at 93.7 K Country. It's Big Red, and you know we've been talking about all the duos and things going on in country music lately. Yeah, we just had that one a few minutes ago. Well, how about this? It wasn't a recording, but it was on stage in Toronto back just a few days ago. Chris Stapleton and the man opening his tour up, Zach Top, got together and surprised fans. They jumped out on stage, and they didn't perform a song from either one of them. They performed a number one hit from Waylon from back years ago called Ain't Living Long Like This, a Rodney Crowell-written song. And apparently the crowd went pretty wild for that. Now, that's a pairing I'd love to see, and who knows, maybe they'll record something together someday. Two great singers and guitar players. We've got another 10 in a row. It's going to be coming your way here in just a few minutes. Today's best country. You live it, we play it. Here at 93.7 K Country.
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0: So you like quilting, huh? 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It's in Chieflin.
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Lots of stuff on there. We've got Hudson Westbrook on K Country. Here's Paint As You Pretty.

0: Thomas Rhett here at 93.7 K Country. It's Big Red. So glad to have you on board. Another 10 in a row is going to be coming your way here in just a few minutes. And something else that's coming up is another keyword for you, and that's going to be with our K Country Rock the Country giveaway. I'm so excited about this. You know, normally we're having to go to Jacksonville or Tampa, Orlando, other destinations to see major concerts, and we've got a two-day one right here at home in North Central Florida at the Florida Horse Park, and it's coming up at the end of the month, August 28th and 29th, and the stars include a bunch of big ones. Blake Shelton, John Party, Brooks and Dunn will be there, Mark Chestnut, Shenandoah, Lauren Elena, newcomer Hudson Westbrook, and a whole lot more. 2 days of music, and we'll have a keyword to get you qualified to win a pair of general admission weekend passes coming your way around 5 o'clock. 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Today's best country. 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And K Country's forecast from a WCJB TV 20 First Alert Weather Center. Oh, that heat advisory's in effect. It'll be in effect till 7 o'clock. We'll eventually cool down to the mid to upper 70s tonight, back up in the mid to upper 90s, and more than likely another heat advisory for tomorrow. For current weather conditions, log on to 352today.com, your community connection.
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0: You know, he's had 11 number one songs in his career. Justin Moore at 93.7 K Country. Got to see him, I guess it was about maybe 17, 18 months ago. He was in Jacksonville opening for Cody Johnson. And I had a nice conversation with him before the show. We've got another 10 in a row coming your way in just a few minutes. Our 5 o'clock whistle will send you home from work. And also right around 5, we're going to give you another keyword to get you qualified. It's the K Country Rock the Country giveaway. We're so excited about that. We want to qualify you for the daily grand prize drawing for a pair of general admission weekend passes to Rock the Country August 28th to 29th at the Florida Horse Park in Ocala. 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

the daily grand prize drawing, and you can be a winner of a pair of General Admission weekend passes to rock the country at the Florida Horse Park in Ocala. It's coming up soon, August 28th and 29th. Lots of big stars here like Blake Shelton, Brooks and Dunn, John Party, and more. The keyword, once again, is Fort, as in Fort King. That's Fort, F-O-R-T, Fort. Now, we're going to have more keywords for you starting at 7:15 tomorrow morning with the Mr. Bob Morning Show. It's today's best country. 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

93.7 K Country. Take a good listen to this newcomer's voice. He's one of the acts that's going to be on our K Country acoustic concert. Jacob Hackworth is his name.

0: Morgan Wallen at 93.7 K Country. The folks I talked to that went to his concerts in Gainesville just were so impressed with the performances. I had other plans, wasn't able to make it to that, but it sounds like it was just an awesome show. We got another 10 in a row. It's going to be coming your way here in just a few minutes. And speaking of awesome shows, now this one you'd have to travel a bit, but I saw this a while ago. It's the Gulf Coast Jam is going to be coming up. And it's going to be next year, as a matter of fact. And it looks like they've got four great headliners for the show, which is going to take place at Panama City Beach in June of next year. And those headliners include Zach Top, Jason Aldean, Luke Bryan, and Bailey Zimmerman. One of those each day as the headliner for the four-day festival. It's going to be pretty awesome. We've got 10 in a row on the way for you coming up here in just a few minutes for 93.7 K Country and K Country's forecast from a WCJB. TV 20 First Alert Weather Center. Well, we still have the heat advisory in effect for about another hour and 30 minutes. Tonight, temperatures dropping down to the mid to upper 70s, and we'll be back in the mid to upper 90s for tomorrow and likely another heat advisory. For current weather conditions, log on to 352today.com, your community connection.
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93.7 K Country. Well, this guy's a lot of fun when you get to meet him and hang out with him. He's from a small town, Louisiana, and I think you'd like him. Dylan Scott's his name, and the song is Dear Big City.

Megan Maroney here at 93.7 K Country. You know, I forgot it was International Left-Handers Day, and I'm left-handed. It's not a day that I usually mark on my calendar, but I usually see something about it. Mr. Bob caught it, and yeah, he's got a post on our Facebook page about that. And I noticed a lady commented on there that both of her sons were left-handed, but neither parents were. And it was kind of the same thing in my family. There were four children. My brother and I are both left-handed. Sisters and parents, right-handed. And I've got some cousins, there were like seven of them in one family, and none of them are left-handed. So we were the only ones in the whole bunch, but congratulations if you're left-handed. You're on the right side of your mind. Yeah, that's what they tell us, right? Makes us feel better. We got another 10 in a row. It's going to be coming your way here in just a couple minutes. Today's best country. You live it, we play it. Hey, we're getting closer and closer to Rock the Country, coming up on the 28th and 29th, and we've got your shot at tickets. 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And don't miss out on the other stellar acts too. Some great ones on there, including newcomer Hudson Westbrook's got some great songs. Lauren Elena, it's going to be there. 2 days of concerts, and you could be there, too. So get our K-Country app and get ready to get qualified. 10 in a row next, right here, 93.7 K-Country.

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Shane Proffitt here at 93.7 K Country. It's Big Red, keeping you company after work. Here's a woman that had a record contract almost in the palm of her hand at 13, where she's been a great singer for a while. This is Carrie Underwood.

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Low Cash here at 93.7 K Country. 10 in a row and two big stars together. Lainey Wilson and John Mayer on guitar. 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

Josh Turner at 93.7 K Country. You know, he was on our second ever K Country acoustic concert, and we had that one at the Hippodrome in Gainesville, and he sang Long Black Train, his current song, twice that night. Yeah, he did it at the beginning of a show, and he was so new that he brought it back out and did an encore of it, and people just loved it. We've got another 10 in a row. It's going to be coming your way in just a few minutes, and we're back with more keywords tomorrow. The first one at 7:15 in the morning with the Mr. Bob Morning Show with our K Country Rock the Country giveaway. Your chance to win a pair of general admission weekend passes to Rock the Country. That's coming up August 28th to 29th at the Florida Horse Park with Brooks and Dunn, Blake Shelton, Sean Pardee, Lauren Elena, and more. 2 days of shows. And here's what you do. You get that keyword at 7:15 in the morning. Enter it before the end of the hour at 937kcountry.com/contest. 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And K Country's forecast from a WCJB TV 20 First Alert Weather Center. Well, tonight we'll be in the mid to upper 70s, back up in the mid to upper 90s tomorrow, likely another heat advisory. For current weather conditions, log on to 352today.com, your community connection.

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Gabby Barrett here at 93.7 K Country. Rachel's coming your way with After Hours in a Matter of Minutes. That kicks off tonight at 7 o'clock. And we've got Woman. It's the latest song from Kane Brown here on K Country.

0: We get to kick off the weekend tomorrow afternoon, and I'm excited about that because it's going to be a fun one. 93.7 K-Country. Lots of things to do in the 352. 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It's packed with over 100 vendors with boats and golf carts, clothes, ATV, all kinds of outdoor gear. And tickets are just $5 at the door. 17 and under are admitted free. 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So make sure you join us Saturday for that from 9 until 4 at Expo Center 2 at the World Equestrian Center. And if you will stop by and say hi to me, I'll be there from noon until 2. 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
1: It's International Left-Handers Day. Big Red's left-handed. All
2: right. I drive with my left hand.
1: Oh, you do now?
2: Mm-hmm. And I never drove stick. Can't. I have one leg.
1: Okay.
2: I know how. My stepdad made sure I knew how.
1: What do you mean
2: heaven
1: you only
2: forbid.
1: Have one leg? What, when did this happen?
2: Oh, I don't know. Somewhere at birth. I was undercooked.
1: Is that what I want?
2: Yeah.
1: Has that been your standard line?
2: 100%. What happened to you? Undercooked.
1: God help us. I'm going home now.
2: We'll kick off the weekday early tomorrow with a 5:30 a.m. club.
1: Oh, yeah. Then the Mr. Bob and Crystal Quick Poll rolls at 5:45.
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